0: This is Triple J.
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1: Our darling Holly Hebe is making the rounds for her latest EP, Mood Ring. She's just had a massive support run with Alexia, Kelly Holiday, Telenova, and more. And now it's her time to shine. Her glittery shows kick off in Eora, Sydney in late July and wrap up in Nam, Melbourne on August 8th. So get around it.
0: You can check out more Aussie gigs on Triple J socials.
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Smoochy girl, Ash Nico, here on Triple J. Ash Nico on tour here in Australia in September of this year. It's Frankie here with you. You're listening to Triple J. We also heard from Miles Now Too with Closer, Heim, Now I'm In It, and DMAs with Heaton Park. I did say before I played that song that that DMA song always reminds me of a song that would be on the Transformers soundtrack. And Emily and Nam texting in and saying, well, now I'm never going to be able to hear this DMA song without thinking of the end credits of Transformers. Lol, thanks, Frankie. And you're welcome, Emily.

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1: It's getting cold, so we're bringing in some heaters. Lou is keeping us warm with his high-energy drum and bass. He's going to hit the road with all Aussie support, so grab your mates and kick on across June. And if you want to switch up the vibe, we've got you. UK rapper Dave is lighting up arenas all across the country. Known for his lyricism and striking storytelling,

my words so strong, pure perfection from beginning to the end. I'm here once again. Blow your mind with the rock in front. I'm keeping on with my words so strong, pure perfection from beginning to the end.

Nick's here for you on Triple J Weekends. If you missed it on lunch yesterday, that was Lude going back to back with Harry B. Lude is kicking off his tour tonight in Sydney at the Roundhouse. If you want to go see Lude, he'll be in Perth next week. He's also hitting Adelaide, Brisbane, and the big one, the last one, in Melbourne at Max Watts. For more details and where you can find tickets and where you can go catch that, check out the Triple J website. Phil Fresh here with you, still going through the countries. Man, you know what? I'm not going to lie to you guys. I walked in this morning, I said, this will be fun. 2 hours into it now, holy hecka. Man, there's a lot of admin going on. Producer Ella is sweating in the producer booth. She is bloody working like a damn dog in there. And it's very much appreciated. But don't you worry, we'll be getting all 48 countries done. Stick around if you want to get involved as well. Text

This week's feature album from Maisie Peters, that is one of the tracks called Questions. Something to add to your rotation right there. It's Triple J Weekends with Phil Fresh. And man, I'm telling you, not long left to go. We are slowly getting through it, but we are finally getting to the pointy end of the Triple J Weekends Freshie World Cup. Obviously, you know, for doing 48 every time is, it's a lot of things to get into. So we've been doing numbers throughout the show, behind all the music. So let me catch up to speed. Felicity in Wollongong, congratulations, you claim number 17, the Ivory Coast. Unfortunately for Lauren,

the thick of Queer O'Clock right now, getting into Sam Austin's, one of my fave producers. This is Season, such a gorgeous number. We also have brand new Tuvalu, I'm Your Girl Ride, and some

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1: Look, girl, I got some shit on my mind. 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
1: on Triple J.

I mean, his album Archangel was nothing that you... let me start that again. His album Archangel was absolutely incredible. And this is his new era. It's a single called Comes and Goes, and it absolutely goes off. Slater in before with Beat Up Chanel's and Young Franco from his debut album, It's Frankie Baby. Music Sounds Better With Me is the name of that song. This is Around the World, where we take you on a trip globally to spaces and places you have never been sonically, and tap in with the international dance music.

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1: Maisie Peters is here with her highly anticipated third studio album, Fluorescence. 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

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Am I not supposed to do this every night?

It's Ash Nico, Smoochie Girl, and Ian Before, brand new music from Holly Hebe. The song's called Crying Your Eyes Out, and it comes from her upcoming EP.